0: sorry. It was not, yeah, it was not.
1: I'd rather repeat my question, Your Honor.
2: Kindly repeat, Attorney Christine.
1: Yes, thank you. In fact, okay, if you know, there is a pending motion for reconsideration of the notice of disallowance covering the confidential funds for the fourth quarter of 2022 before the commission proper of COA.
0: Your Honor, again, this witness will be incompetent to testify on it, Your Honor. The participation of this witness in the filing of the petition for review has not yet been established. It wasn't even established yet, Your Honor, that this witness is even aware of the contents of the petition for review.
1: Your Honor, the court already...
2: If he knows, Mr. Utone, if you know...
3: I am aware, Your Honor, but as to the specifics on the reply to the or the contents of the MR, I'm not very much aware of the contents.
1: Thank you. As to the first to third quarters of 2023, a notice of disallowance was issued by the COA dated March 31, 2026, if you know.
3: Yes, that's correct, ma'am.
1: In fact, you are the person who received the notice on April 8, 2026 on behalf of the Vice President.
0: Again, Your Honor, with all due respect, that's already going beyond what was discussed on direct examination, which is prescribed under Section 13, Rule 132, Your Honor. At no point did we discuss the notice of disallowance for the last three AOMs. The discussion during direct examination, we're limited to the notice of suspension, up to only the notice of suspension.
2: The chair will note the will convert the objection of counsel to a continuing objection with respect to the line of questioning of Attorney Christine on this witness. But the court will allow it. But notes the continuing objection of counsel with respect to these notices of disallowance that were issued.
1: Thank you,
2: Mr. Tonya. Please answer.
3: Yeah. Ma'am, can you repeat the question, ma'am?
1: Okay, I will repeat. A notice of disallowance was issued by the COA on dated March 31, 2026, relative to the first to third quarters of 2023.
3: Yes, ma'am.
1: And you are the person who received the notice of disallowance on April 8, 2026, on behalf of the Vice President.
3: Yes, ma'am. I received the document on behalf of the Vice President as the Assistant Chief of Staff.
1: Okay, thank you. Under the COA rules, if you know, since you are the one who also responded to the AOMs, under the COA rules of procedure, the OVP has 6 months from its receipt of the ND or the notice of disallowance to file a petition for review with the commission proper of the COA.
0: Objection, Your Honor. This witness will be incompetent. Unlike the joint circular, Your Honor, which he specifically mentioned in his replies, Your Honor, there was no mention whatsoever of the COA rules in any of his replies.
1: If he knows, Your Honor.
0: Your Honor.
2: Attorney Christine, move on to, will we get your point? You can move on to your
1: next. Okay, Your Honor. I will continue. Now, your involvement when it comes to the OVP confidential funds were, kindly confirm each item. Number one, processing the request for the confidential funds for the fourth quarter of 2022.
0: Misleading, Your Honor, there was no statement to that effect during the direct examination.
1: Attorney Your Honor, Christine? She asked for the functions, Your Honor. She even presented the documents, Your Honor, pertaining to the confidential funds of 2022, Your Honor.
0: If I may,
1: which
0: Your Honor.
1: The witness also processed. Thank
2: yes,
1: you.
2: Attorney May.
0: If I know, there was no, again, that's misleading, Your Honor, because I never asked about the participation of this witness in that request. In fact, he himself explained, Your Honor, during direct examination, that the request was purely the Vice President's. He had no participation whatsoever in the request. He is only aware that a request was made because of that letter that he was confronted with. That's why throughout the direct examination, his answers would be limited to what is contained

0: in the documents.
1: Well, if he knows counsel, and again, this would be a ripe subject matter for your redirect, if he all of a sudden if all of a sudden he remembers, it is a proper subject matter of redirect. Witness may answer.
2: Ma'am.
3: Your Honor, yes, I will repeat my question. Your involvement when it comes to the OVP confidential funds were, number one, processing the request for the confidential funds for the fourth quarter of 2022 as evidenced by your letter dated September 9, 2022 to the DBM.
2: Ma'am, just a quick clarification, ma'am. When you say processing, ma'am, in terms of...
3: handling the request.
2: Yes, ma'am. Through my office, ma'am, we transmitted the request to the DBM.
3: Okay. Signing of vouchers.
2: That's correct, ma'am. Signing of vouchers.
3: Signing of checks.
2: Yes.
3: Signing of responses to the AOMs and the notice of disallowance.
2: Yes, ma'am.
3: And acting as liaison when it comes to the submission of the liquidation documents to the ICFAO.
2: Yes, ma'am.
3: Okay, thank you. You were not involved in the drafting of the quarterly liquidation reports of the confidential funds, correct?
2: No, ma'am.
3: That work belongs to Ms. Gina Acosta, right?
2: As of my understanding, ma'am, yes, ma'am.
3: You were not involved in the disbursement of confidential funds, is that right?
2: No, ma'am.
3: And also the recording of confidential expenses?
2: No, ma'am.
3: The recording of confidential expenses is being done by Ms. Gina Acosta.
2: As of my understanding, ma'am, yes, she is.
3: And you were not also involved in the confidential operations of the OVP?
2: No, ma'am.
3: And you have not met any of the confidential informants of the OVP?
2: No, ma'am.
3: Neither did Ms. Gina Acosta meet any of them, if you know.
2: That I would have no not personal knowledge, ma'am.
3: Okay, thank you. As far as you know, the confidential informants only liaise with Colonel La Chica, if you know.
2: That is of my understanding, ma'am.
3: And the reason being is that the information as to the identity of the informants is classified and sensitive under the joint circuit. Specifically, item 3.28.
0: Objection, Your Honor. This witness has already repeatedly testified that he had no participation in the disbursement of the confidential funds, Your Honor. And yet, defense counsel, with all due respect to her, keeps on propounding questions related to the disbursement.
1: And this answer, counsel, will always be in the negative. Because he has been consistent in regard to not having any participation with the disbursement. I think that has been established, Attorney Christine, that he has no participation in the disbursement.
3: Actually, Your Honor, my question was not about the disbursement, Your Honor. If I can repeat it, Your
1: Honor.
3: Kindly
1: repeat the question,
3: yes, thank you. You answered earlier that, as far as you know, the confidential informants only liaise with Colonel La Chica. That was your answer earlier. And the reason being, okay, if you know, is that the information as to the identity of the informants is classified and sensitive under the JC. Can I just finish my question, Your Honor?
1: Finish the question, counsel.
3: Yes. And I will repeat, Your Honor. The reason being is that the information as to the identity of the informants is sensitive under the joint circular.
0: Your Honor, I raise the same objection, Your Honor. This witness already testified that he has no participation in the disbursement and implementation of the confidential funds. Now, defense counsel is asking the reason why the informants did not directly.
3: Your Honor, please.
1: Chair will make a ruling. Chair will sustain the objection, but not on that ground, but on the ground it is misleading because the witness did not say that it is of a sensitive nature, but that, if I remember correctly, it was confidential. That was the statement made by Attorney La Chica to him. Na yes, hindi niya sasabihin because it was confidential.
3: Yes, Your Honor. We will no longer push the question. Thank you.
1: Move on to your next point, Attorney Christine.
3: I'm already done, Your Honor. Thank you.
1: Are you ready for your redirect, counsel?
0: Your Honor, may I just have 10 minutes, Your Honor, to organize my redirect, Your Honor, given the number of questions that were propounded on cross-examination?
1: With the permission of the Senator judges, so as to save on time, while we're giving Attorney May some time, you will have the similar amount of time, Attorney Christine, if you so desire, for your recross. I will, in the meantime, allow Senator judges to interject in the interregnum to save on the court's time. I can see the hand of Senator Soto. Can you, after Senator Soto, list the rest? Chair recognizes Senator Judge Soto for his interjection. You may proceed, sir. You have 2 minutes.
4: Thank you, Mr. Presiding Officer. It's actually just one question to Mr. Ortonio. And this is out of my curiosity. Earlier, you confirmed that all admin and finance matters dumadaan sa'yo.
2: That's correct, po, Your Honor.
4: Also, you said that you were the head of HR in Davao, LGU.
2: That's correct, po, Your
4: correct.
2: Honor.
4: In this regard, I'm sure you would know, what is the employment status of Colonel La Chica in the office of the Vice President?
2: Colonel La Chica po is the group commander of the VPSPG, and he is not an employee of the OVP, but he has an order coming from the AFP designating him as the group commander for the Vice Presidential Security and Protection Group.
4: Therefore, designation. He's not employed. He does not have any employment status in the office of the Vice President.
2: Yes, po, Your Honor.
4: That's all I wanted to know, Mr. President. Thank you.
1: Point well taken, Senator Judge Soto. Next to interject is Senator Erwin Tulfo. You may proceed, sir. You have 2 minutes.
5: Thank you, Mr. Presiding Officer. Ganoon, testigo. Nabasa niyo po ba na mabuti at naintindihan ang nilalaman ng Joint Memorandum Circular, sir?
2: Good morning, sir. Yes, Your Honor, I was able to read it, and based on my understanding, I was able to understand the contents of the JMC.
5: Nung kayo po ay pinadalahan na ng Notice of Disallowance ng COA, nabasa niyo rin po ba kung bakit kayo po pinadalahan ng Notice of Disallowance? Kailangan niyo pong sagutin yung kanilang AOM.
2: Yes po, for the 2022.
5: So naintindihan po ninyo na sinasabi doon ng COA na while confidential funds allow for the payment of rewards to civil information, yung COA po has ruled that this cannot be structured as broad distribution of medicines, food, grocery packs, or household goods. And that kung ito po ay reward, dapat po specific targeted financial payouts lamang po. At hindi po pwedeng ibili ng mga gamot o ng mga upuan bilang reward. Naintindihan niyo po ba yun?
2: Sir, based on my understanding, sir, that is the initial observation coming from the COA. And we were able to provide comment on that on our replies.
5: Tama. Pero alam niyo po ba ng Office of the Vice President is a civilian office? Ibig sabihin, hindi po sila military, therefore, hindi po sila maaaring mag-possess ng formal national security or law enforcement mandate. Sabi po ng COA guidelines, sir, again, specifically, the operational intelligence gathering is the domain of military, police, and specialized enforcement bodies. Hindi po kasama ang PSPG po roon. Did you know that?
2: Sir, based on my understanding, sir, sa pagkakaintitig ko po sa JMC is that the confidential funds is allowed for civilian agencies, sir, and in coordination with the different law enforcing agencies. Yun po yung pagkakaintindi ko.
5: Yun po ang pagkakaintindi ho ninyo. Pero iba po yung sinasabi po ng COA sa inyo. Kaya po kayo may notice of disallowance. 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Alam niyo po ba yun? Kaya pinadalhan po kayo ng COA, sir.
2: Sir, based on what I can recall po, sir, on the notice of this allowance that was sent to our office, what they required, sir, was that the submission of an intelligence report to support the payment of those rewards. So yun po yung pagkakaintindi ko regarding sa letter.
5: So nakita po ninyo na may problem, sir. May problem. Kaya kayo pinagpapaliwanag.
2: There is an issue po, sir, that we needed
5: There's
2: to comply.
5: Issue. Okay. Panghuli na lamang, Mr. Presiding Officer, one last question. So, sino po mga nag-imbento at saan galing yung mga alias po na yun? Is that only Colonel La Chica o sa grupo ninyo, sila Chippy McDonald, sila Pusa, Aso, etc., may sila Pagong? Who invented those?
2: Sir, I do not know, sir. Number one, sir, I cannot answer, sir, if invented, sir. But as to the AR, sir, I cannot provide information, sir, because I do not have any participation in the implementation of the confidential activities.
5: Thank you, Mr. Witness. Presiding Officer, thank you, sir.
1: Thank you very much, Senator Judge Erwin Tulfo. Senator Judge Pangilinan is recognized. You have 2 minutes, sir, and you may proceed when you're ready.
6: Maraming salamat. Magandang umaga, Ginoong Ortonio.
2: Good morning, sir.
6: Yes. Pwede nyo bang ipaliwanag yung naging proseso, no? Dahil base sa testimonya ni Acosta, ni Gina Acosta at sa inyo, yung testimonya nyo. From December 2022 to September 2023, a total of 122 million pesos in cash was distributed to perhaps hundreds of informants after doing surveillance work, was given rewards, and they purchased medicines. Tama po?
2: Based on the information that was shared to me by the security officer, sir.
6: That's correct. Yun yung nangyari.
2: Based on the information, sir.
6: Bakit gamot? Would you know?
2: Sir, I would not know, sir, but based... although based on the information that was shared to me by the security officer, those were the, parang yun po yung representation or yun daw po yung inilapit ng mga informants or agents that they needed at the time.
6: Bilang reward?
2: Yes. As a
6: Pero form, pera ang binigay, sabi ninyo, no?
2: Yes, sir.
6: Pero hindi nyo alam kung talagang gamot ang binili.
2: I would dahil, have no idea, sir, on the implementation, sir.
6: Dahil walang resibo. Acknowledgement receipt meron.
2: Acknowledgement receipt, sir.
6: You were head of the BA, the BAC, no? Bids and Awards.
2: Bids and Awards
6: So
2: Committee,
6: familiar sir. Ka, pagka regular purchases, dapat may bidding ang medicines.
2: Correct, sir.
6: Di ba?
2: Yes, sir.
6: So, kung yun ang pinaliwanag sa'yo, sa loob ng 9 months, hindi mo ba tinanong o hindi mo ba sinita na dapat pagka medicines, dapat bidding. Kasi ako ang head ng bids and awards. Alam ko yan eh.
2: Sir, I was only made aware of the concern regarding the medicines and food supply, sir, when the AOM, when we received the AOM, which was around October of 2023, sir. So that was parang almost 9 months after the 2022 na implementation for the confidential funds.
6: Okay. So hindi mo alam kung bakit gamot, no? Sinabi lang sa iyo, no? Pero bilang in charge ng financial services, yun na nga, hindi mo rin talaga alam kung yung 122 million ay gamot ang binili.
2: For that purpose, sir, I would have no personal
6: yes.
2: knowledge, sir.
6: At sa usapin naman ng supplies, sabi, purchase of supplies. Anong supplies yon? Would you know?
2: I do not know of, I'm not familiar, sir, kung ano po yung mga supplies na nirequest.
6: So hindi mo rin alam na yung 112 million pesos worth of goods. Anong goods yun?
2: Again, sir, I would have no personal knowledge, sir, on the specifics of the supplies, sir.
6: You know, you have two master's degrees. You're a graduate of Ateneo. Would you consider this usual?
2: As far as sa pagkaka...
6: I mean, now that you know, di ba sabi nga nila, hindsight, 2020. Vision is always 2020 in hindsight. So ganitong para sa surveillance, binigyan ng gamot na 122 million yung mga informant, sila na lang daw ang bibili ng gamot. Is this usual? In terms of using government funds? And you being a BAC head?
2: Based on my understanding po, sir, at saka sa pagkakaintindi ko po, sir, it went through the parang the process that is allowable by law. So
6: it's usual for you. It's usual. That's just my question. Do you find this usual? And you say yes or no. So you find this process na medicines ang binibigay bilang reward sa mga informant, pero hindi medicines, pera, sila bibili ng medicines, 122 million in a period of 9 months. For you, that's usual.
2: Kung sa pagkakaintindi ko po, sir, and based po sa understanding ko po sa JMC, sir, I would say so, sir.
6: Okay. No further questions at this time, sir.
1: Thank you. With the permission of the next in line is Senator Judge Tulfo, but with your permission, Sarah Honorable Duterte, Tulfo, the Rasher, Senator Villanueva, the Senate President, Senator Rivera, Senator Lacson, the 10 minutes of Attorney May is up. Attorney May, can you now proceed with your redirect? Again, without prejudice, the Attorney Christine asking for a similar time for her recross. Should she require it?
0: Good morning,
1: Attorney May. You may proceed when you're ready.
0: Good morning, Mr. Antonio.
2: Good morning, ma'am.
0: Okay. Kanina, on cross-examination, sinabi mo na sa pagkakaalam mo, hindi required na i-attach ang PFP sa request for confidential funds. Tama ba?
2: Yes po.
0: Okay. Now, may we confront you with Section 3.24 of the Joint Circular 2015-01.
1: Assistant, can you kindly read it for the record? May approach and show the witness the JC 2015-01, the relevant provision thereof.
0: Can you kindly read for the record what 3.24 of the Joint Circular states?
2: 3.24 Physical and Financial Plan refers to the plan approved by the Head of Office in the case of NGAs and LGUs and by the Board of Directors in the case of GOCCs supporting the request for funds for CE and IE containing the estimated amount per project, activity, and program.
0: Okay. Nabasa niyo po ba yan bago kayo sumagot?
7: Sara Duterte Impeachment Case Special Coverage.
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0: 100. 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
1: DTX 500. Ang health mo, protektado!
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2: 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May puso!
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3: For the right knee kasi, that's osteoarthritis. And if you based on sa x-rays lang, mukhang kailangan ng surgery yon. But as I always tell my patients, the reason for surgery is not the x-ray findings, but whether it bothers him or not. If it bothers him very bad, di nakukuha sa mga gamot, then we may have to do a knee replacement. Pero kung happy naman siya, then we observe.
2: Bago siya makulong, nakararanas na umano si Estrada ng joint effusion at pananakit ng magkabilang tuhod. Nakakulong siya sa New Quezon City Jail dahil sa non-bailable plunder case at mga kasong graft dahil sa pagtanggap umano ng flood control kickbacks.
4: Sad news in entertainment. Pumanaw na ang queen of country music na si Dolly Parton. She was 80. Her management team says she passed away after a brief battle with cancer. Bumuhos ang pakikiramay mula sa iba't ibang personalities tulad ni na Beyonce, Jane Fonda, and former U.S. President Barack Obama. Nagbigay din ng tribute si Taylor Swift, who says, "A world without Dolly doesn't feel possible, real or right." But dahil aniya sa generosity ni Parton, her legacy will be an everlasting one. Meanwhile, U.S. President Donald Trump has ordered American flags to be flown at half-staff until September 1st. The Empire State Building also honored the singer by lighting up in pink sparkles. From country music legend, actress, to humanitarian, Dolly Parton was more than just a star. She was an icon who used her voice and influence to bring joy to the world. Yan ang agenda report ni Manny the Movie Guy.
5: My name is Brian Seaver, son of Cassie Parton.
6: The news hit me like a gut punch I never saw coming.
5: Announcing the passing of my Aunt Dolly, Rebecca Parton Dean.
7: This was kind of my goodbye song.
6: Legendary Dolly Parton ay pumanaw na, leaving behind a legacy as bright as the rhinestones on her iconic outfits.
7: It's Manny.
8: I wasn't letting you go.
6: Over the years, I was blessed to sit down with Dolly. And every single time, ang kanyang spirit was pure warmth and light. I remember talking to her about Joyful Noise, asking why she took the role, and in true Dolly fashion, she chuckled nang sabihin niya sa akin.
7: I had been praying for a good movie, but it was just so perfect. It was about all the things I believe in. I could have all my hair and my nails and my heels. It was a God glow all the way.
6: A God glow. Yon si Dolly, grounded, hilarious, and guided by a deeply faithful heart. Nang kausapin ko siya for Christmas on the Square, she opened up about her life's mission, telling me,
7: "Thing, I always pray for God to lead me and guide me in all my ways and, you know, to help me be where I'm supposed to be at the right time. Lift people up out of some of the dark days that we've had and really kind of inspire them and make their hearts happy."
6: Always trying to make hearts happy. Binigyan niya tayo ng Jolene, 9 to 5, I Will Always Love You. Binigyan rin tayo ng laughter, faith, glitter, and more kindness than one person should be able to carry. She made the world feel a little softer, a little brighter, a little more like home.
9: Me, I'll be just fine.
6: Maraming salamat, Miss Dolly, for every song, every smile, and every time you made us feel like we mattered. Sinabi mo sa akin noon, you'd continue to light the light. So tonight, the whole world is lighting one for you. Will always be loved. Para sa Billionaire News Channel, Manny the Movie Guy, Hollywood.
7: Thank you.
1: Mataas na opisyal ng BFP arestado dahil sa umano'y slot for sale scheme. at fashion legend Anna Wintour pinuri si Alex Ayala. Susunod yan sa agenda.

0: Maging ang fashion legend na si Anna Wintour na pahanga ni Alex Ayala. The Vogue Global Editorial Director made a special appearance sa US Open Exhibition match ni Roger Federer. Nasa event din mismo ang Pinay tennis sensation, who stunned in a chic yellow leather jacket and blue jeans. Sa video na pinost ng US Open, Wintour talked about how tennis players have used fashion as a form of self-expression.
1: Well, I think it's really interesting, especially when you look at players, obviously like Serena or Naomi, who really embrace fashion and express themselves with it. And we had the young Filipino star. You know, you could see even in such a young star how interested she is in fashion and how she wants to learn about it and follow it.
0: Patuloy ang pag-usbong ng international career ni Liza Soberano. Ayon sa Variety, the Pinay star has been named the jury of the Golden Globe's Impact Prize for Documentary. I-represent ang award sa Venice Film Festival, which runs from September 2nd to the 12th. Bida si Liza sa upcoming DreamWorks animation film na Forgotten Island. She is currently in the Philippines for promotional events kasama ang kanyang co-star na si Her. Looking for a new spot in Manila that's easy on the pocket? Viral sa social media ang Museum of Contemporary Art and Design sa Malate, kung saan libreng ma-experience ang international art exhibits. Yan ang agenda report ni Avia Zunich.
2: 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And the best part? Open ito sa public. Mapapanood dito ang works of international artist Olafor Eliasson with an exhibition that explores light, space, and perception. Para sa ilan, social media ang naging unang introduction sa MCAD. 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
3: Since maraming hindi masyadong maalam sa art, nalalaman nila kung anong art or kung paano nagawa yung isang art. 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
2: Pero hindi lang exhibitions ang pwedeng ma-experience dito. May talks, workshops, performances, at iba pang public programs, making the space more than just a place for people to visit. Para sa mga naghahanap ng something different to do in Manila, this is one space where art doesn't have to come with a price tag. Para sa agenda, Avia Zunich, Billionaire News Channel.
4: 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Susunod yan sa agenda.

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1: Expected na biased sila, di ba? Tama. So, ang senator judges din naman meron.
0: Okay.
1: You cannot make unparliamentary remarks. And you have to be, ano ginamit ni Sen. Cheese kanina? Cold neutrality. You must have cold neutrality.
0: Okay, tingnan natin.
2: Let's see
1: Don't
2: how
1: forget.
2: They will implement that.
1: Oo, gawin nyo yan, ha?
0: At may penalty. At yan ang ating agenda ngayong gabi. Ako si Willard Cheng.
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3: Hi, hello.
0: Wow. 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What is your name?
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3: I don't know, hiya kita ko.
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From today, I will live for you only. 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

0: 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Mabakal sa mga branches ang Klinika de Alternativo Medicina and Wellness Center.
1: This year, 22 schools from 4 divisions across Iloilo and Guimaras have finally accepted the challenge. But only 10 schools will make it to the finals. This is the K5 News FM Iloilo Inter-School Live Reporting Competition 2026
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1: 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Bantayan sa K5 News FM Iloilo.